Classic Rock 92.9, The Bear. Just a little bit after 6 o'clock Friday nights. High school football night across America. College football as well. And you got me as your soundtrack kicking into the weekend, and I appreciate you. It's Big Rig and Nickelback.

92.9 The Bear on the state line. This weekend was to be the Global Life Citizens Festival tomorrow, but unfortunately, due to this massive nor'easter that is bearing down on the Northeast, they've unfortunately had to cancel this year's show. Lenny Kravitz was scheduled to be one of the headliners, so that is not on the table for tomorrow. Keep watching our social media and our website for an update. I mean, this is a huge global fundraiser every year, so a backup plan goes into play. Just keep watching for updates from our site and our socials. This is Lenny now. And

92.9 The Bear. We always go back and we revisit the best What the Dumb of the Day story on Fridays. The one that just left everybody going, are you kidding me right now? Yeah, no kidding on this one. Mother, son, a police call over son hitting his mom, which sounds bad enough. And then it gets really weird. Stick around and find out. Just a couple away. Hang on.

929 The Bear. Chad Tyson, what's up? How you guys doing tonight? Checking in to Rock Things here on a Friday evening. Finally made it, heading into the weekend. Final weekend of September, too, man. Welcome. A lot of stuff lined up on the show tonight, including a bunch of great rock. Let's keep it rolling right now with the Stones.

92.9, The Bear.

0: 92.9 The Bear, Northern Colorado's classic rock. Chad Tyson back into things here on a Friday night. Carrie Underwood, I guess, working on a rock project right now. That was some interesting news earlier this week from TMZ. You know who's mentoring her? Frontman for this band here, Guns N' Roses, Axl.
1: One, two, three, four.

92.9 The Bear. Chad Tyson at Stanley Simmons Project album going to be out next Friday, 1 week from today, October 2nd. We get that in full. But in the meantime, if you're not scanned through the tracks that are out now, I think there's like 4 or 5 songs already released. Hit up streaming this weekend. Put them in your ears. Actually, really good stuff from those guys. Well, rock and roll right now for a Friday night. Right around.

92.9 The Bear, Northern Colorado's classic rock. Chad Tyson, AC/DC, down to the final two dates on their Power Up Tour. Second to last one actually going down tonight. East Rutherford, New Jersey at MetLife Stadium. And the final date, Tuesday next week at the Link in Philly. Will they tour next year? I don't think they will, man, but we'll wait and see. This is year 3 of Power

92.9 The Bear. Chad Tyson, Whitesnake, rocking a Friday night. David Coverdale had a birthday this week. So did Springsteen. I got one from him coming up a little later this hour tonight. And that concert they did earlier this year in Philly, just a heads up, part two out now over on the Boston's YouTube channel. If you want to check it out this weekend, I think part three will be coming out a little

Northern Colorado's classic rock, 92.9 The Bear. Jan Tyson, heads up, if you had Disney Plus, another price increase went into effect this week. I find it kind of funny they announced that the same week that Toy Story 5 comes out on Disney Plus, where you don't have to buy it. So, yeah, there's that. And out in theaters this weekend, interesting list of releases. We'll run through that coming up next.

0: There is no dark side in the moon, really. 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

0: 92.9 The Bear. Chad Tyson. So if you didn't see Avengers Endgame when it was out in theaters back in 2019, or you forget what happened because you haven't watched it since, it's back out on the big screen this weekend in theaters, a re-release of the film looking to make, wow, $25 to $28 million, which would put it probably at number one at the box office. We'll see. That Brad Pitt survival adventure, Heart of the Beast, that's one of the new ones out. Also, A24's To Catch a Predator and Primetime, and also the animated film Forgotten Owl. But Avengers Endgame, they're teeing up Doomsday, which is out in December of this year. And I remember going to the theater and seeing Endgame. If you're going to go there this weekend to do that and haven't seen it yet, just prepare yourself for a little bit in the theater, because that was a long one. Good one, but a long one. Chili Peppers coming up next.
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92.9 The Bear, Northern Colorado's classic rock. Chad Tyson, back in October of 2016 at London's O2 Arena, Bad Company did their final show with founding guitarist Mick Ralphs. And November, they're going to be marking the 10th anniversary of that with that show live in London, out on CD, blue-colored vinyl, and digital November 13th. I want to get those pre-orders in this weekend for the vinyl. Bad Company's website has more info.

92.9 The Bear, Northern Colorado's classic rock. Chad Tyson heading into the weekend here on Friday night. First weekend of fall. Getting all pumpkin spiced up this weekend. Thanks for hanging out with you guys until midnight. That talk back mic open with us on iHeart. If you need anything, hit me up and connect. Keeping the tunes rocking right now. Aerosmith.

0: Welcome to Colorado's Classic Rock 92.9 The Bear. Chad Tyson. So Grand Theft Auto 6 is coming out on November 19th. What is going to happen to sports once that drops?
1: It may have an effect. I'll get you more details coming up next night here on the show.

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0: took a bunch of rock, put them in a blender, and poured them into a nice frosty glass. 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

Colorado's classic rock, 92.9 The Bear. Chad Tyson. So I guess AI is now super I, or was it, is SI? Super intelligence? Yeah, it would be SI. I wonder if anybody told Sports Illustrated about that. Thanks for hanging out, rocking your weekend here on a Friday night. Keep the tunes rolling right now. Stain. It's been a while.

Inside the Bear. Chad Tyson. Got a message here from Mike over on X at Chad Tyson. I want to know if I can play Semisonic's Closing Time because he's just getting done work on his way home. So I'd love to hear that, man. I typically save it for the end of the show, but you know what? It's Friday night. Why not, man? Here you go. Have a great weekend, brother. Thanks for rocking.

92.9 The Bear, Chad Tyson. So Quiet Riot has decided on a new lead singer to replace Jizzy Pearl, and they went young. John Tora, 23 years old, but man, he can sing. If you've not seen his stuff, go check it out this weekend, because you'll probably be blown away like I was when I first saw it when they were doing the auditions. Cranking up some AC/DC right now tonight.

Northern Colorado's classic rock, 92.9 The Bear. Chad Tice. I got some Red Hot Chili Peppers coming up next for you guys here tonight. Their Blood Sugar Sex Magic album turned 35 yesterday. Such a killer record, man. 91 that came out. So did Nirvana's Nevermind. I feel like that kind of overshadowed the Chili Peppers anniversary yesterday. I just remember September 24th, 1991. I probably spent all the paper route money I had saved up on the CDs. But, man, I tell you what, a couple of killer records right there in that Chili Peppers album. I threw this question out over on Instagram and TikTok at Chad Tyson yesterday. What are your favorite songs on Blood Sugar Sex Magic, but you can't pick Under the Bridge or Give It Away? Yeah. That becomes a little difficult for some people. But, hey, if you want to weigh in tonight, let me know what you think, all right? Mine are over there at Chad Tyson on TikTok and Instagram. Like I said, Chili

0: 92.9 The Bear, Northern Colorado's classic rock. Chad Tyson, Motley Crue. Got one more show. Our Return of Carnival set. That's going down tomorrow night right outside of Portland and Washington State. And next for them after this year, your guess is as good as mine, but Nikki Sixx has some thoughts over on Instagram this week. If you want to read through that over the weekend.
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Boulder, Colorado's classic rock, 92.9 The Bear. Chad Tyson, Soundgarden rocking things tonight. That halftime show they did to kick off the NFL season in Seattle with Taylor Momsen a few weeks back, now available to watch on YouTube. I was getting kind of concerned.

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Rob Brandt checking in for Stacy. She gets a day off every now and again. Hope you're doing well. Here's The Offspring.

92.9 The Bear, Northern Colorado's classic rock. Rob Brad hanging with you. So do you think Tom Petty's Heartbreakers should do a reunion tour with Chris Stapleton?

denied the bear. Northern Colorado's classic rock. Rob Brandt enjoying the early hours of the weekend in for Stacey Walter. Like I said earlier, every now and again, you know, she needs a day off. We all, here's Sublime and Santa Maria.

0: Northern Colorado's classic rock, 92.9 The Bear. Def Leppard fans are rejoicing. If you don't know and you're a fan, Def Leppard's feature-length documentary called Long Live Def Leppard is set to be released at theaters next year. It'll chronicle the band's rise from Sheffield to global stardom and feature never-before-seen footage. Long Live Def Leppard hits America in theaters early 2027. Sooner than that, Def Leppard's around the corner.
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929 The Bear, Northern Colorado's classic rock. I am Rob Brandt. Man, I wish I still had that original vinyl. I had it in my hands at one time, but it's gone. Motley Crue celebrating the 45th anniversary of Too Fast for Love with a special limited edition box set. The collection includes several versions, like the 1982 Elektra Records version, as well as live recordings, demos, a photo book, and a whole lot more. It comes out October 30th. Now, this one, I've got on 180-gram vinyl from Dr. Feelgood.

0: 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And you know what? 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

Northern Colorado's classic rock, 92.9 The Bear. I am Rob Brandt, and the band admits there's no real deep meaning to their name other than the fact that they got it from the police radio call sign for the character Officer John Baker played in the 70s TV series Chips. It's 7 Mary 3 and Cumberson.

Deny the Bear, Northern Colorado's classic rock. Rob Brent hanging for you and hanging out for Stacy Walter. Hope the weekend has started well. I mean, we just got into it. Boy, howdy. There was a lot of press over the fact that Anika Nillis, she dropped a stick while they were performing this song recently. She didn't miss a beat. It's Rush and Tom Sawyer.

0: 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Rob Brandt sitting in for Stacy Walter. I appreciate you kicking off the weekend with us, the early hours.
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92.9 The Bear, Northern Colorado's classic rock. Rob Brandon for Stacy Walter. Hard to believe, man, the creativity that came out of this band, and they were only in high school when they wrote this one. Three Doors Down, A Kryptonite for you now.

Rob Brandt. Thanks for stopping by. Def Leppard set to release Volume 4, part of a 6-volume series collecting their entire recorded output from 2015 to 2023. Rare material in that box set selected by Joe Elliott. It also features exclusive interviews, rare photos, liner notes. It'll offer fans a comprehensive look at the band's music and history. It's out November 13th.

92.9 The Bear, Northern Colorado's classic rock. I am Rob Brandt. Dave Grohl recently said he thought this song would be bigger than Smells Like Teen Spirit. In fact, the band never

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92.9 The Bear. Hey, it's Rob Brandt. The working title for this song was originally Indiana Girl. It's in the lyrics. This one sounds better. Mary Jane's Last Dance. Tom Petty and the Heart.

929 The Bear. I am Rob Brand. Her birthday was last Tuesday, and I certainly hope she had a wonderful day. It's Joan Jett of the Blackhearts with Bad Reputation.

0: 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Rob Brandt with you in for Stacey Walter today. The first trailer's out for Ozzy and Black Sabbath's Back to the Beginning, along with all the songs shown in the film. It is 2.5 hours long. Trailer is up on YouTube. 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The film documents Ozzy's final performance July 25th, 2025. There are 30 performances with all of the day's artists represented. The final song he ever did live and the final song of the movie is coming up.
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Fire, Northern Colorado's classic rock. Hey, it's Rob Brandt. You remember the Rubik's Cube? Were you ever able to master it? Well, there's a new women's world record for solving the 3x3 Rubik's Cube, set by a 6-year-old in China. Her name is Lian Yunzi. She broke the world's 3x3 average world record twice in 3 days. She posted averages of 4.52 and 4.2 seconds. Okay, you could give me a month, and I still couldn't do it, probably. Here's Bush, come down.

92.9 The Bear. I am Rob Brandt, and the wait is almost over. Tomorrow night, we'll know who the new drummer for Pearl Jam is. They're all part of Eddie Vedder's Ohana Festival, happening in Dana Point.

0: Northern Colorado's classic rock, 92.9 The Bear. I am Rob Brandt here with you. Thanks for being with me. Coming up, your chance to be at the opening night of Metallica's latest leg of their M72 World Tour. 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

92.9 The Bear, Northern Colorado's classic rock. I am Rob Brandt. Rock and roll urban legend says that Billy Idol got the inspiration for the song and the title for the song after he went backstage to meet Mick Jagger, Keith Richards.

92.9 The Bear. Rob Brandt with you. Dave Grohl, along with the Red Hot Chili Peppers and more, performing at the Benefit to mark the 25th anniversary of the Silver Lake Conservatory of Music. Set for October 17th at the Hollywood Palladium. Tickets on sale now. School was founded by Chili Peppers bassist Flea. He says, we teach 1,000 kids a week. We're open 7 days a week. Private lessons, ensembles, choir. We are

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Hey, it's Rob Brandt in for Stacy Walter. 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

denied the bear, Northern Colorado's classic rock. It's Rob Brandt. Is it a song about Marilyn Monroe? Rumor is it is. I mean, wasn't her poster in the video? Mm-hmm. Def Leppard's photograph now.

92.9 The Bear, Northern Colorado's classic rock. I am Rob Brandt. Purist be damned. I love the Sebastian Bach is fronting Twisted Sister. Reviews are good, too.

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Rob Brandt with you, and a question. How much money do you spend on Halloween? You know, candy, decorations, costumes. America is expected to hit a record high $13.5 billion in expenditures

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Rob Rand sitting in for Stacy Walter today. Cheers to an outstanding weekend, my friend. I appreciate you kicking it off with us. Here's Aerosmith, Living on the Edge.

92.9 The Bear, Northern Colorado's classic rock. I am Rob Brandt. Red Hot Chili Peppers ready to make their first live appearance since January of 2025. 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Show is set for October 17th at the Hollywood Palladium. Tickets are on sale now. Red Hot Chili Peppers now as well. Here's Other Side.

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1: Morning, I'm Dr. John. That's the police. Every breath you take, got some Metallica for you. And in just 10 minutes, I'll tell you how you could be going to Vancouver to see Metallica on their M72 tour in 2027.

Bear 92.9 on the state line. So Carrie Underwood wants to make a rock album, and her mentor for the album is Axl Rose. Guns N' Roses, Live and Let Die, and The Who.

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1: Boston's more than a feeling. You feeling lucky? Like you could go see Metallica in Vancouver next year? We'll tell you how that trip could be yours. Just 10 minutes.

0: Classic rock on the state line, 92.9, The Bear. Billy Idol, I'm Dr. John. We've got your chance to be at the opening night of Metallica's M72 World Tour. 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
1: Seven Nation Army from White Stripes, Don Henley. Boys of Summer. Yeah, summer's in the rearview mirror now, that's for sure.

on the State Line, 92.9 The Bear. Morning, I'm Dr. John. Thanks for having us on. Got some hot tunes playing for you. Hot-Blooded, Hot for Teacher, Foreigner, and Van Halen.

So the backup vocals that you hear in this song are Louise Post of Veruca Salt. Dave Grohl actually woke her up at 2 a.m. and recorded her over the telephone. This is the Foo Fighters' Everlong.

You know, it's absolutely free to check the shows coming through town and try to win some free concert tickets on our website, which never closes down. It's Lenny Kravitz Fly Away.

Oh, the life of a rock star. Back in the day, Eddie Van Halen pulled his 72 Lamborghini up to his 5150 studio, puts the microphone on it, and recorded the real engine for the song. It's what you hear in the middle of this

famous bass line in this song was written by future Alice in Chains bassist Mike Inez, but Bob Daisley actually plays it on the record. This is Ozzy, No More Tears.

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As a married guy, allow me to give you some relationship advice in just a few minutes of phrases you should never, ever say to your wife. And I've said some of them. Trust me, you don't want to do this. That's in minutes. Here's the Steve Miller Band.

Earlier in the show, I gave you five of the phrases you never want to use in a relationship with a woman. Although, this could go both ways, in my opinion. Number six, I've given you the first five. You're being so dramatic. It's only going to make the situation worse. And you need to relax. You're telling her, as she's stressed, she needs to relax, which is going to inherently do the opposite. I've used that one.

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Monday morning, 6:45, Greg's Rock and Roll Almanac. A look back at the history of classic rock right here on 92.9 The Bear.

Billy Idol actually got the title for this song at a party after seeing the Rolling Stones drinking Rebel Yell bourbon. He even asked them, do you plan on using this as a song title? They said,

There are a lot of great concerts coming through town. I suggest you hit our website up to check those out and maybe even win some free tickets. Here's Brian Adams.

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